10. My lyrics and flows are 10-10, strategy and technique 10-10. My bad, I was on a photo of Rondos, I didn't even hear what you said then. I got less friends, they wouldn't say what I set trends. Boy, wrist like Ben 10, so it's only right. With 3-8 steps inside, he comes with a

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1: Miss Worldwide.
0: She's got that look in her eyes.
1: Enrique Iglesias.
0: Like she wants to mess around. Enrique.

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First time I seen her walk by, man, I about fell up on my chair.